And a great track there from a charcoal club, Richard Franklin's group, Little Voices. And hey, just to let you know about Bangarra, as I said, they kick off at the Sydney Opera House on the 3rd to the 13th of June. And it's sheltering at the Sydney Opera House. And this is a great opportunity because it is three powerful works, Keeping Grounds, Brown Boys and She Oak, which honours our past while looking for their future. So it was born from Dance Clan in 2023 and reimagined for a new stage, Keeping Grounds. So it's this is going to be absolutely brilliant because the music, oh, I'm going to just be blown away. The music is by the one and only, the late David Page. And his music is just, nobody's ever made creative music like David Page, contemporary cultural music. So then it'll be heading to Melbourne, down there in Nam from the 18th to June at the Arts Centre. And then Brisbane up there, it'll be from the 9th to the 18th in July at the Queensland Performing Arts Centre. So get your tickets, everybody. It's a great opportunity. And also too, finally, they have been honoured internationally and they'll be awarded the Golden Lion for Lifetime Achievement in Dance. And the company, the whole company, is going

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And don't forget, between 10 and 11, we also broadcast through the National Indigenous Radio Service coming out of Turba Yagara country up there in Minjin and down there in Nam on 3KND. And in studio, it's always good to have someone face to face sometimes. Well, it depends on the person too. But we've got an opportunity, an EP residency at the Cammeraygal Music Studio, which is the music studio here at Koori Radio. And we're going to catch up with the dude that runs it, and that's our deadly brother Lace Cheney, and find out a little bit more about this EP residency. And it's not just a New South Wales, it's actually a national program as well. So stay tuned for that, and we'll keep you updated with the news that comes to hand. And we'll give you an opportunity to know about some other great events that are happening out there. As I said, Bangarra starts on Wednesday the 3rd to the 13th at the Opera House, and that's Sheltering. And this is a production from back in 2023. And the music is by the one and only creator, David Page. So, yes, I'm going to be going on Friday night to check it out again. So stay tuned for that. Plus, we'll give you an opportunity to know about other events that are coming up. So we'll kick this hour off with Echoes in the Night. And that's Lance himself, because he's a creator himself, as well as, you know, working with our up-and-coming people. And this is a great opportunity for you to come along. So we'll find out how you can apply and what you need to know to be able to be part of this residential EP program. And, yes, yeah, so when we come back, I'll be catching up with Lance here on Black Chat. So don't go away. We're here Monday to Friday, 9 to 12, where we try to keep you up to date with all the great things that are happening and not so great things that are happening.

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We got it together, didn't we? 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Isn't that nice? I mean, really, when you really

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1: Hi, I'm Lisa Mumbler.

0: sorry, that was a joke. Anyway, so carry on. So we've got that. So that's the human. We're going to keep track of that, right? Now, did you want to talk about the Callum Park situation before the end of the program? You haven't got much time, Hope.
1: I'm going to jump to that straight away. Can we have a little break before we move there? I'm just trying to think whether there's anything.
0: Hang on.
1: Else.
0: Well, I'm gonna put a song on here. This is called White Fella Black Fella, Jimmy Little. We'll be straight back because we do want to. We've got a show to finish off here, but we've also got some things to say. Enjoy.

Why manalo, my be sakyu sambuli the kodoko, sakota tiko vogatolo, ling ni kaloko, doma kamenda sana, deo sarana tukutuku, my nanda vanua and ambongi vinakendai.

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2: Oh, yeah! Oh, oh.

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Raging stone, be tied upon that border. Still 200 miles of rain and road to go. Steadily the road climbs across that Ballingarry line. Rain and darkness compasses the soul. These memories are just one curse.